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0: Records featuring Luke Bryan. That's called Ride, Ride, Ride on Taste of Country Nights. It's Evan Paul here, and how about this? 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That's from Sony Records Nashville on Taste of Country Nights.
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0: New country there from Morgan Wallen. That's called Don't We on Taste of Country Nights. And if this ain't country, I don't know what is. A Kentucky man was accused of running a bourbon scam, and he was busted after an $86,000 criminal ring was busted. What he was doing is he would contact groups of bourbon lovers on Facebook and make arrangements to ship high-dollar bottles of bourbon of their favorite drink to them. And apparently, these guys were getting bottles of water and apple juice instead after paying thousands of dollars. The guy was arrested. They busted him throughout this whole ring, and it was $86,000 that he made, and he never had to sell a drop of bourbon, just selling people apple juice, $1,000 bottle of apple juice. Here's why you'll never get me with one of those scams. When it comes to bourbon and drinking and whiskey, it doesn't matter what shelf it's on. It could be bottom shelf. I'll get the cheapest stuff. I can't tell the difference, man. 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

0: country right there. That's Luke Bryan and country, and she knows it. Shout out to all the country girls listening tonight on the second shift, whether you're wearing your work uniform or not. I know how you get down on the weekends. 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

0: New country. That's powerful right there. That's Dan and Shay. It's called Say So on Taste of Country Nights. I've got Dan and Shay here with me. Who do you guys play songs for first, like when you first finish them?
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17: Just knowing that there's just that other person that cares and loves me out there, it feels great. And they've done so much for me, and I can only be appreciative every single day for just having them in my life.
15: I think it's been the best decision because I gained a son, and he's the best son ever. If I was down

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1: Man, I do a flea market this weekend, and my wife and I, we walked around a little bit, didn't see too much, but we found this one stall that they were selling some used flannels. So, you know, I can't give up, you know, seeing a flannel. I had to get a flannel. But anyway, when we got home and went to put it in the washing machine, when I was digging in the pockets, there was a $100 bill right there on the inside pocket.
0: What'd you do with it, man? You keep it?
1: My wife tried to make me go back and see if I could find that guy and give back his $100. But, you know, I told my wife, ain't no way I'm doing that.
0: I would say, okay, I would say if you found it, if you didn't buy it at the store, if you found the shirt, the jacket with the $100 in it, you know, then you could try to track down the person to give it back. But to me, if you bought that shirt, it's all fair game. Like, I would be like, I'm sorry, I did not see $100 anywhere. And then me and the wife would go out to a nice dinner.
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0: big song for Russell Dickerson happened to me on Taste of Country Nights. Well, something happened at this wedding that this song is referring to. It's from Graylin James. It's called Water at a Wedding. Check this one out. It's on Taste of Country Nights.
1: Well, I didn't want to show up, but our families go way back. So when you said your vows, that's exactly where I sat. Thank God for open bars, 'cause watching all this ain't easy. In the middle of y'all.

0: New country there from Graylin James. That's called Water at a Wedding, a taste of country nights. All right, we're going to wrap up the show here. I appreciate y'all listening tonight and tuning in, calling in, all your requests. Great to hear from everybody. I'll be back tomorrow night. Once again, your shot to see Megan Maroney in Nashville after 7 o'clock. I give you that code to enter at tasteofcountry.com, and that's how you get in to win to see Megan Maroney on Taste of Country Nights. That's tomorrow night. Right after 7.
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0: Langley, along with Morgan Wallen on I Can't Love You Anymore. Easily the two biggest country stars on the radio these days. Morgan Wallen is the only other person that's done what Ella Langley was just able to achieve. She became the first female to score three simultaneous top tens on the Billboard Country Airplay charts. So, of course, she still has Choose in Texas sitting at the top of the charts. Be Her is in the top 10. And then that song that you just heard, I Can't Love You Anymore, also in the top 10. The only other multi-week leader was Morgan Wallen, who did it back in 2023.
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been saying they were going to do it for a while now, and they did it. Florida Georgia Line got back together. We were wondering if they were ever going to be back together on the same stage, and they had a surprise appearance at CMA Fest last week. Florida Georgia Line, along with Luke Bryan, here's This Is How We Roll. On the third.

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are back today with more codes to send you to go and see Megan Maroney in Nashville. 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

0: the Red Clay Strays with Demons in Your Choir on the third shift. I'm Brett Allen. You know, when a band is new, a lot of people trying to learn a lot about them. And, you know, one of the things that people are interested in, where do they lean politically? And Brandon Coleman, the lead singer of the band, says that they all have different political views, just like everybody in the country does. He reminded people that Jesus isn't in a political party. He said Jesus isn't a right-wing or left-wing thing. And we don't care about politics or what you believe politically. He says that's the best way you can avoid all that. He said doing right by your fellow man isn't a right-wing or a left-wing thing. Doesn't matter who you vote for. You should just do right. I think the world would be a better place if we just did, don't you think?
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Here's George Burge.

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She is now tied with Gabby Barrett on her song, I Hope, for the longest running number one in the history of Billboard's Hot Country Songs chart, 28 weeks. Congrats to Ella Langley and her monster hit. Here's Choose in Texas on the third shift.

quarters out yet. They're the semi-quincentennial quarter. They started distributing them June 1st. Supposed to have Thomas Jefferson on one side and the Liberty Bell on the other. I haven't seen one yet. If you have, send me a picture through our app. I'd love to see what it looks like. It's Jelly Roll. Here's Halfway to Hell.

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It's the third shift. I'm Brett Allen. This is New After Two with six brand new songs in a row, including a guy who's going out on what could be considered a controversial tour this year. We'll get to him coming up after.

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It's 30 minutes of continuous country. Q98.5.

0: what keeps me sane on the third shift. A guy who has been pretty vocal about the fact that he's a huge fan of Zach Bryan, the singer. But he's actually going out on tour with a guy that Zach Bryan very adamantly disagrees with, Gavin Adcock. They have made the news with their dislike of one another, Gavin Adcock and Zach Bryan. But Tyler Nance is going to be out on tour to support Gavin Adcock. Now, Evan Paul from Taste of Country Nights asked Tyler Nance if he thought that it would be a problem that he was a vocal fan of Zach Bryan, but still, you know, on the tour with Gavin. He says, I don't think so. He said he doesn't even think he really has to even bring it up. You know, he says they're their own people. They've got their own opinions on each other. He says my relationship with one and my relationship with the other, it can stay fine. It can be a good relationship. See more on what he had to say about going out on the road with Gavin Adcock at tasteofcountry.com.
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brand new from Gavin Adcock. There's Wannabe on the third shift. 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

coming up before 4 o'clock, I've got useless trivia to help you pass the time, just something we do for fun. I'm Brett Allen. I got more of today's country coming up first in the next 20 minutes. Tucker Wetmore, Luke Bryan. Here's Caroline Jones, her latest. You're It For Me, Honey. We stay up all night on the

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The average person has 8 of these that they got for free. 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Did you get the answer right tonight? I had guesses of t-shirts. 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But no, the answer I was looking for is coffee mugs. 8 coffee mugs that they got for free.

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First one happens at 8:20. Here's Kane Brown. It's Woman on the Third Shift.

You know I awoke all alone one Sunday morning with this song stuck in my head. And in that moment, something or someone spoke to me. They said there was still a verse that needed to be written for this song. And to get up and write it down. There's a book that's sitting in your house somewhere that could use some dusting off. There's a man who died for all our sins.

0: Jeff, good morning. I'm Brett Allen. I love a good conspiracy theory, and there is a new one about Guy Fieri. Nobody ever knows how to say his name. Guy Fieri, some people call him. You know who he is, the Diners, Drive-Ins, and Dives guy. There's a big conspiracy theory that he actually never eats the food on the shows that he's there for. They always have, like, camera cuts. He'll put food in his mouth, but nobody ever sees him swallow. And I didn't believe it until I saw there's a person, a streamer, who calls himself Dr. Spaghetti. And he went through a bunch of the videos and figured out some of his tricks, including, you know, camera cuts. He'll pack food into his cheek and talk while he, and so it looks like he's got a mouthful and you just assume. Look it up. Watch it. See what you think. See if you can find a single clip of him actually swallowing food. I couldn't believe it until I saw it myself. Guy Fieri doesn't actually swallow any of the food that he eats.
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You know what I just thought about would be really cool? If when Megan Maroney is in Nashville, Kenny Chesney came out on stage. Wouldn't that be cool? 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

0: what day it is. Guess what day it is. Huh? Anybody? Oh, come on. I know you can hear me. Listen, guess what today is.
1: It's hump day.
2: 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Q98.5. I'm Johnny V.
1: And I'm Little Zim.
2: Wednesday, or we call Friday Eve.
1: Is that, yeah, that stretches
2: 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Q Morning Crew, Wednesday, June 10th, 2026. Thanks for waking up with

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0: 98.5. We got news out of Nashville coming up and everything you need to know before you go. But first, today in history, Wednesday, June 9th, back in 1692, the first person to be hanged for witchcraft happened on this date in Salem witch trials.
1: It's very pleasant to start a Wednesday with.
0: Well, it's interesting, and then you go to 1964 on this date. We passed the historic Civil Rights Act of 1964. So
1: okay, that's better.
0: That's some improvement from hanging witches to civil rights. Also on this date, Joe Nuxall made his debut for the Cincinnati Reds, becoming the youngest player to ever be or play in the major leagues. How young do you think he was?
1: 15?
0: Wow. Correct.
1: I was right. Yeah.
0: Them know some sports.
1: Not at all. That was the great guess. Did his parents have to take him to the game?
0: Drop him off, ride his bike to the ballpark.
1: Yeah.
0: Today is also National Herbs and Spices Day. You have a favorite herb or spice? I'm a cinnamon. You like cinnamon?
1: I like cinnamon, yeah.
0: Cinnamon on anything. Or mint.
1: Garlic salt count.
0: Garlic,
1: like that.
0: Yeah, there you go. Yeah. Now, is there a spice or herb you don't like?
2: Cilantro. It's the taste. It tastes like soap to me.
0: Okay, yeah, you don't want soap.
1: Yeah, I'm not a
0: soapy
1: fan.
0: Soapy herbs. Today's also National Iced Tea Day. So you can put a mint in your iced tea. That's fresh mint. You're not a fan?
1: Nah.
0: That's National Black Cow Day, which is a root beer float.
1: I'll do that.
0: Favorite place?

0: place to get a root beer float. It's called the Root Beer Stand. It takes about 45 minutes, an hour from Rockford. It's in Oglesby. It's kind of on the way to the... You've been there?
1: Do you pass it on the way to Country Thunder?
0: No, that's a different one. That's that's the Dog and Suds. That's my second favorite. Yeah, that's the one over there by...
1: You said Oglesby.
0: Yeah, that's Oglesby. Okay. That's going south. But yeah, there's that one. You got a favorite place that you like to get root beer floats? You can message us on the Q98.5 app.
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1: All right, let's start things off with Lainey Wilson. She has been married officially, I think, for a month now. And she said that a lot of people that attended her wedding, I think the actual affair was pretty small, but everybody's worried about, like, what should I wear?
0: Well, because she always comes out in an outfit.
1: Right.
0: You know, so they're all stressed about, oh, what kind of wedding is this? Do we need to dress up? And the couple was less stressed than the guests were.
1: Yeah, Lainey said in an interview that people could have showed up in their birthday suit and they wouldn't have cared.
0: I think they actually, I don't know if they put that in their invite, like, you can wear your birthday suit if that's the kind of suit you want to wear. But I don't think anybody took them up on that offer.
1: I hope not. But yeah, it was, if you want to be casual, be casual. If you don't. Whatever.
0: Just show up and have a good time. You can see some of those photos and more on the Q98.5 app.
1: And now Morgan Wallen recently canceled a show because he had heard that it was severe weather,
0: right?
1: And a lot of fans were very upset. And now it's come out that, like, the mayor, I forget where this show was.
0: Oh, Pittsburgh.
1: Okay.
0: Yeah, Pittsburgh.
1: Well, the mayor said, well, Morgan Wallen's people never reached out to us. Like, they didn't get confirmed, like, weather reports from any kind of officials before they canceled it.
0: So here's
1: people are mad.
0: Morgan was responding to all those rumors, too.
3: They said that there was going to be strong winds in the area. And I said, okay. So that's what I did. And that was the information I had in the moment. I understand that that wind and whatever else hasn't gotten to Pittsburgh yet. I know it has touched some of Pennsylvania, so my heart goes out to all those affected by it. But the truth of the matter is, I have a large stage that in those conditions could become fatal to a lot of folks around it. So I did the best I could with the information I had in that moment. I've been seeing a lot of nonsense about me that is simply not true. And I just wanted to clear the air. I think my true fans know that that's not how I operate in general, but I had to say it.
0: All right. So, and I guess the storms and the wind never hit the Pittsburgh area. It's more north of town. So fans are like, why did you cancel so early?
1: Okay, fine. He thought he was doing what's best for all of you guys.
0: So besides the storms, you're more worried about what's he going to throw on stage. He's throwing cell phones and tipping over pianos. That's what I want to see when he comes to Chicago. who he's going to walk out with and what he tips over on stage. You can see more of Morgan's response on the Q98.5 app.
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4: Good morning, Johnny. Good morning, Little Zim. In case you missed it, here are the top stories from last night on Eyewitness News at 10. Final preparations are underway as Rockford gets ready for the return of its half Ironman. It takes place Sunday. More than 10,000 triathletes and supporters are expected. Those visitors are projected to spend money, $4 million in the region. Now, there are some changes this year due to renovation work at Davis Park. Athlete Village has moved to City Parking Lot 9 across from the Rockford Park District building. And the race transition area has moved to Wyman Street between Chestnut and West State. Several area roads will be closed and impacted starting Friday. New data shows Rockford's housing market remains hot and in demand. For the second time in 2 months, Rockford's housing inventory set an all-time record. According to the Northwest Illinois Alliance of Realtors, 284 homes were on the market in April. That's more than double from 2025. 311 properties sold in April, and those homes sold for an average of just more than $240,000, which is up $21,000 from a year ago. On average, homes in the state line selling in just 20 days. And a new plan to keep the Chicago Bears in Illinois promises the team property tax certainty. Republican Representative Dan Ugaste's mega projects bill is very similar to what the Illinois House passed in April. Extra revenue for schools and property tax relief. But if a special session isn't called, lawmakers will return to Springfield for their veto session in November, likely too late for the Bears. Just in case you missed it, you are now all caught up. I'm Wendell Edwards.
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1: 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You want to win a trip to Nashville? We'll have your chance this morning.
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0: play 6 and 30, 6:30 and 8:30 for a chance to win tickets to Country Thunder, Wisconsin. But first, it's new country.
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1: All right, grab your dart. Let's see who's going to be champion of the board today. Ooh, that's a triple nine, and I got a triple 14.
2: Oh, I thought you had a triple nine, too. Darn it.
1: Mm-hmm. Yeah, no, I won that one. Thank you. Mm-hmm. Florida man tried to outrun deputies on a rusty motorcycle.
3: Good plan.
1: So loud, they heard it before they actually saw it. Now, the problem is his big escape topped out at a blistering 40 miles per hour before slowing down to 15. The sheriff's office said it wasn't really a pursuit. It was more like a guided neighborhood tour. The ride finally ended when the suspect tipped over, got his own leg trapped under the motorcycle, which deputies lovingly nicknamed Blow-By Betty. He was arrested for fleeing and driving without a license. Oh, and this was reportedly his 17th arrest since 2016. This is Florida, after all. At this point, the jail should probably start a rewards program for the guy. All right.
2: Yeah, I think. All right, so you know it's a bad night when getting attacked by an alligator isn't the worst part of your evening.
1: Okay.
2: A Louisiana man was pulled over on suspicion of drunk driving after crashing his car into a barrier. Instead of cooperating, he jumped off an interstate into a swamp, ran away, got spotted, ran back into the swamp, and was promptly attacked by an alligator.
1: Oh.
2: Most people would call it a night at this point, but not this guy. He kept running until police finally found him with a drone. The alligator was reportedly heard saying, "Nah, I'm good. You guys can have him."
1: I gotta say, Louisiana man is our winner today. Yeah.
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0: 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And we're going to be playing a new round of the Showbiz Pop Quiz at 7:45. If you missed it yesterday, here's a practice round. 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
1: 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We've got Patrick playing this morning. Patrick, what are you doing?
2: I'm on my way to work.
0: What kind of work you do?
2: I'm an engineer.
0: You've been a pop quiz champion before, right?
2: Yeah.
0: Oh,
1: yeah. Been a while, though,
0: yeah,
1: right?
0: Yeah, been a minute.
2: It's been a while.
1: All right.
0: I can feel the confidence, though.
1: Mm-hmm.
0: All right. Zim's got 5 questions, 30 seconds. If you don't know it, just say pass. We can always come back to it. Are you ready, Zim?
1: Yep.
0: All right, Patrick, here we go.
1: Which country superstar sang Friends in Low Places?
3: Garth Brooks.
0: Yes.
1: What animated movie franchise features a character named Lightning McQueen?
2: Cars.
1: What social media platform was originally known for stories and reels?
2: Pass.
1: What massive celebrity is rumored to be getting married at Madison Square Garden soon?
2: Pass.
1: What is the name of Chip and Joanna Gaines' lifestyle brand?
0: There's the buzzer.
1: That's the buzzer?
0: No. All right, Patrick. All right, see which ones we didn't get.
1: The social media platform originally known for stories and reels.
0: I think that was Instagram.
1: All right.
0: Instagram.
1: The massive celebrity rumored to be getting married at Madison Square Garden.
0: That's where Taylor Swift and Travis Kelce are apparently going to have their wedding, is at MSG.
1: And the name of Chip and Joanna Gaines' lifestyle brand.
0: I don't know that. What is? Is it like a
1: Magnolia?
0: Magnolia.
1: Yeah.
0: It's the Magnolia Network.
4: Right. I knew that before.
1: It's okay. You are still a winner, Patrick. You've got 4 passes to go. 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
1: Morgan Wallen been catching some heat lately, and he's finally responded.
0: You'll hear it in less than 10 minutes. 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
1: All right, let's start things off with Lainey Wilson. She has been married officially, I think, for a month now. And she said that a lot of people that attended her wedding, I think the actual affair was pretty small, but everybody's worried about, like, what should I wear?
2: Well, because she always comes out in an outfit.
1: Right.
2: You know, so they're all stressed about, oh, what kind of wedding is this? We need to dress up. And the couple was less stressed than the guests were.
1: Yeah, Lainey said in an interview that people could have showed up in their birthday suit and they wouldn't have cared.
2: I think they actually, I don't know if they put that in their invite, like, you can wear your birthday suit if that's the kind of suit you want to wear. But I don't think anybody took them up on that offer.
1: I hope not. But yeah, it was, if you want to be casual, be casual. If you don't, whatever.
2: Just show up and have a good time. You can see some of those photos and more on the Q98.5 app.
1: And now Morgan Wallen recently canceled the show because he had heard that it was severe weather,
2: right?
1: And a lot of fans were very upset. And now it's come out that, like, the mayor, I forget where this show was.
2: Oh, Pittsburgh.
1: Okay.
2: Pittsburgh.
1: Well, the mayor said, well, Morgan Wallen's people never reached out to us. Like, they didn't get confirmed, like, weather reports from any kind of officials before they canceled it.
2: So here's
1: people are mad.
2: Morgan was responding to all those rumors, too.
3: They said that there was going to be strong winds in the area. And I said, okay. So that's what I did. And that was the information I had in the moment. I understand that wind and whatever else hasn't gotten to Pittsburgh yet. I know it has touched some of Pennsylvania, so my heart goes out to all those affected by it. But the truth of the matter is, I have a large stage that in those conditions could become fatal to a lot of folks around it. So I did the best I could with the information I had in that moment. I've been seeing a lot of nonsense about me that is simply not true. And I just wanted to clear the air. I think my true fans know that that's not how I operate in general. But I had to say it.
2: All right. So, and I guess the storms and the wind never hit the Pittsburgh area. It's more north of town. So fans are like, why did you cancel so early?
1: Okay, fine. He thought he was doing what's best for all of you guys.
2: So besides the storms, you're more worried about what's he going to throw on stage. He's throwing cell phones and tipping over pianos. That's what I want to see when he comes to Chicago. who he's going to walk out with and what he tips over on stage. You can see more of Morgan's response on the Q98.5 app.
0: This is the Q Morning Crew. Got something to say? Reach out. 815-229-0985. Hang around because we've got more with the Q Morning Crew next on Q98.5.
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1: No, it's called smart.
0: Right. We'll have the first one at 8:20 this morning. Set a reminder so you don't miss it. We've got 6 in 30 coming up in less than 10 minutes on Q98.5.

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0: 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I'm Johnny V.
1: And I'm Little Zim.
0: We play it around 6:30 and 8:30 every day. And today, because we're talking cartoons, we're going to do Saturday morning TV shows. Jamie in Winnebago is going to play today. Good morning, Jamie.
2: Hi, Johnny Little Gower, guys.
0: Oh, we're fantastic. So what are you up doing while you're listening this morning?
2: Take care of my almost one-year-old. He turns one in a month.
0: Oh, congratulations. That's awesome.
2: Thank you.
0: Well, we want to see if we can set you up with some four-day passes to Country Thunder, Wisconsin. We're going to play 6 in 30. And because today is it's Donald Duck Day, we're talking about the Saturday morning shows that you never missed as a kid. Was there a cartoon that you always watched as a kid growing up?
2: I was watching Looney Tunes. I think I was a little late to it, but my dad loved it, so I loved it.
0: Hey, I tell you, you pass on the good cartoons to the kids. That's good parenting is what that is. All right, so
2: I agree.
0: We're going to have 6 cartoon or Saturday morning theme songs that you need to try to identify in 30 seconds. That's going to be your challenge today.
2: All right. Okay.
0: Now, if you don't know it, just say pass. And we'll go to the next one. All right, you ready?
2: Yes.
0: Here we go. Zim, 30 seconds on the clock. Got Here it. Is the first one.
2: Muppet Babies.
0: All right. Yeah. Right, Muppet Babies. Singing it right there at the beginning. Yeah. So I'll give you a little.
1: Good job.
0: Okay, 5 more to go. How much time?
1: 28 seconds.
0: 28 seconds. We can do this. Yell it out if you know it. Say pass if you don't.
1: Here he comes.
0: She said pass. Okay, okay, come back
1: got
0: to that
1: 18
0: one.
1: 18 seconds.
0: 18 yeah. seconds. Here is the next one.
1: My brother liked to watch it. I'd be so mad. I always hated that show. Okay.
0: Okay, here's the next one.

0: Those are rough, man.
1: I'm so sorry.
2: Hey, no apologies. These are just the shows your dad didn't have you watch as a kid. I know your dad watched a lot of these, I'm sure. Okay.
1: I'm thinking so.
2: All right, so we got Muppet Babies. Now, the second one was...
3: Here comes
2: Speed Racer. Speed Racer was the name of that one. And then go to... That was Pee-wee's Playhouse. Pee-wee Herman's...
1: Oh, my God.
0: That's awesome.
2: Yeah, I know Zim's brother loved it. Zim did not.
0: I hated it.
2: And then we had... Alvin and the Chipmunks. Alvin and the Chipmunks.
1: Yep, that makes sense.
2: So now when your 1 year old gets a little older, we've got some classic cartoons that she can watch, you know what I mean?
1: All right. Well, thank you guys so much.
2: You wanna play 6 and 30, we do it again at 8:30. 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

0: 6:45 with the Q Morning Crew. I'm Johnny B.
1: And I'm Little Zim.
0: It's the air you can wear when you walk out this morning.
1: That's for sure.
0: 75 on our way up to a high around 90. Severe thunderstorms possible. Those could fire up around 2 o'clock this afternoon. Keep us close. We'll keep you safe. Q98.5.

0: 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Zim, are you thick and juicy, or are you smashed?
1: Wow.
0: Wow, what a way to start your morning. Well,
1: yes.
0: We'll talk about that after Morgan Wallen, Q98.

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0: And thick and juicy or smashed burgers.
2: Yes, we're talking about burgers here. What do you prefer?
0: Well, I'm a smash burger guy. I think it's because I like a lot of toppings. I want the tomato and the lettuce and the pickles and, you know.
2: It's just easier to do when the burger's a little thinner.
0: If you got a big, thick, juicy burger and then you put all those toppings on it and then you put a bun on it, I don't even know how you fit it in your mouth.
2: It's true. Even if you cut it, yeah. So Rydot Corners in Rydot, home of the world famous burgers. You said you've never been there before, right?
0: And I've been close several times just because I had to run out to the Q98.5 tower site where it's near where Rydot is. So I've been close, but I've just been dealing with the radio station stuff. But the reason I want to go there is because I see them hanging Chicago Cubs.
2: I was like, the outside of it is all Cubs up. I can't believe you weren't just drawn in.
0: There's been several times I'm like, I don't know what that place is, but I want to go in there just because my people are in there. But now it's all about the burgers, and they're maybe going to go to a smash burger from their original Big Thick Juicy. Is that what they're saying?
2: So, yeah, they're known for the, like, half-pound thick, juicy burgers. They're all, like, cooked to order. Like, there's a guy on an actual grill back there grilling them up, you know? Delicious, but they're considering, they put on their Facebook last week that should we add smash burgers? And of course people were like, what? You can't replace the thick ones. No.
0: Add smash burger, yes.
2: So just for another option, because like my husband and I love going to Rydot Corners. My kids prefer a thinner burger, so they're like, no, we don't want to go there. Well, now we'll have both.
0: You know, you could just get one burger for the two girls and like slice it in half and then it's thin. I guess that's, then you get two for one.
2: What
0: do you like, thick and juicy or the smash burger? Sandy said thick, Barb's saying both, but she would prefer thick. Kayla's thick, Mary is thick and juicy. She likes burgers. I'm not calling you thick and juicy, Mary. Kayla's all about both. JW is thick all day, every day. And then Jack say, hey, Brian, we better go soon before they change it up. It sounds like they're maybe going to add smash
2: burgers. Yeah, they will not get rid of their famous half-pound thick, juicy burgers, okay? They're just going to add this as another option because their menu, I got to tell you, Johnny, is burgers, it's pizza, and it's mac and cheese.
0: And a Cubs flag on the outside of the building. It's again, we're not doing well right now, but burgers are fantastic. But are you thick and juicy or are you smashed?
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0: Ryan was just hanging out with two of my favorite people, Madison and Tyler White from Love on the Spectrum.
1: We got y'all again.
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1: Good to see y'all. 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
2: Thank you.
1: What's up?
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1: Y'all,
0: listen to Maddie start singing his song here. Watch this.
1: I love it.
4: Thank you,
1: bud.
4: Thank you.
2: Shake it for me, girl. 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
5: Is it CMA Fest?
0: Yes, they were hanging out with them backstage. We should have some exciting news about Flannel Jam coming soon. Here's Luke Combs.

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1: Hey, you want to keep us close today because we have a chance of some severe thunderstorms. It's Q98.5, 7:15 with Johnny V, Little Zim. Thunderstorms around 2 o'clock this afternoon. Damaging winds, large hail, possibly a tornado with these storms. Tonight, thunderstorms, some strong during the evening, giving way to cloudy skies after midnight. Low of 67. And then tomorrow, strong thunderstorms developing later in the day. Large hail, possibly a tornado with some of these storms, with storms continuing into Thursday night. So just
2: wonderful.
1: We'll keep you up to date as the weather forecasts are continuing to develop. So the Bears are now going to be staying in Illinois, possibly.
2: Well,
1: and I've heard people on both sides saying that they're never going to leave. This is all a ploy to get the Illinois government to react. And they are, because they're now, I guess, trying to have a special session. Two new bills they're trying to propose. Here's one of them.
3: Lake Barrington State Rep. Martin McLaughlin crafting a new state bill to reinvigorate the Arlington Heights Stadium site. His plan designed only for the Bears, no one else. After a determination on value of the land, property tax there would go up exactly 2.5% each year. To secure it, the Bears need to pump $2.5 billion into the project. It would provide $1.2 billion from the state for infrastructure and comes with a 30-year commitment for both sides.
1: All right, so that's from CBS Chicago. I feel like, though, Indiana has disqualified themselves from even ever having the Bears play in Hammond because of what their governor said.
2: Okay. So
1: see if you catch this.
4: Wanted to have a casual conversation about what the next move was going to be when the lease expired in 2033 at Soldier Field.
1: What?
4: Well, there was just no interest in it. They picked it up again about 3 years ago. It's going to take 2 to 3 years to build a stadium of this size and quality. It'll take even longer than that, with some of it beginning on the multi-use development. But the one next deadline is you got to vacate Soldier's Field.
1: Governor.
2: Stop, dude.
1: It is not Soldier's Field. The Chicago Bears play at Soldier Field. We don't. Would you be a Packers fan? They play at Lambeau's Field. I'm going to Lambeau's Field. It's not Lambeau's Field. It's not Soldier's Field, Governor of Indiana.
4: Soldier's Field.
1: It's Soldier Field.
2: I must have just thought it was like, you know, possessive.
1: Was he doing that on purpose? Is that just trigger?
2: You? Trigger me? You?
4: Soldier's Field.
1: No.
2: I think he's evidently what he thinks the name is.
1: So do you think this whole thing is all just a ploy to get the Indiana government to react, or do you think they're going to
2: get the Illinois government to react?
1: Illinois,
2: yes.
1: Going to Indiana, where they call it
4: Soldier's Field.
1: Oh my God.
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1: When you finally find your thing, you want the whole world to know about that thing. So you use a thing called Canva to make it an even bigger and better thing. 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

0: 7:34. I'm Johnny V.
1: And I'm Little Zim.
0: Looks like the thunderstorm's going to fire up around 2 o'clock this afternoon. Could be severe, possibly a tornado. Severe storms today and tomorrow. So keep us close.

0: We will keep you up to date and safe. Now, Mayor Tom McNamara posted, ATVs on our roads drive me crazy. I know they drive you crazy. I am thrilled to see our recent ordinance working to impound the ATVs and arresting residents who ride them on our roads. Now, having lived out in Montana, a city about the size of Rockford, Billings, Montana, you can ride ATVs, side-by-sides, on city streets. You can't take them on the interstate, but they're all licensed. You have to get an ATV license on it to drive it on the street. And you can't go out and do wheelies and donuts. And just like you can't do that on a motorcycle or in my car. I can't go out there and do donuts on Alpine Road. But if you were riding a side-by-side down Alpine Road in traffic, going with the flow of traffic, using your signals, who has a problem with that?
1: Agreed. I mean, if you're driving, following the rules of the road and not making it dangerous for everyone around you, then go for it.
0: Kim said, we need trails that would connect to Wisconsin, connect to Stillman Valley, Cherry Valley, Peck, Winnebago. It would maybe open things up for people to find a new hobby besides terrorizing the streets. Yeah, that would be nice.
1: True.
0: Have a trail system. Rob said the same thing. Mr. Mayor, how about you advocate for a trail system like Wisconsin? One, it would help the younger community with a legal place to ride. Two, it would generate revenue other than slot machines, cigarettes, alcohol, and casinos. Jessica said the ATVs on the streets actually makes her laugh a little. Like, it's entertaining to see. Again, if it's an open street, I know it's illegal, but if they're out there popping wheels, I'm like, oh, that's entertaining to watch. I'm like, it's dangerous and it's illegal.
1: I just remember somebody doing that on Perryville. They were right next to me, and it freaked me out.
0: See, and that's the part. And it would freak you out if somebody in their car started doing donuts next
1: right.
0: to you.
1: Right, yes.
0: Now, this is another issue with the basically battery-powered motorcycles that you can ride on the bike paths now. Curtis said, how about addressing the motorcycles, mini bikes, and electric vehicles on the walking bike paths? There are signs that clearly say no motorized vehicles, and that includes battery-powered, I guess.
1: Correct.
0: Now, again, you kind of get in that gray area. You have a bike that you can pedal, but you have a little boost from a battery. I think that's okay, but if you're just out there fully going 30 miles an hour on the bike path, no. Mm-hmm. So, you think it should be okay to ride ATVs on the streets if you're doing everything that's legal and it's licensed? What do you think?
2: 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Just tap the Message Us button on the Q98.5 app or call 815-229-0985.
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1: Here's the first question you need to answer today. 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
0: Oh, what was that called?
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0: It's time for the Showbiz Pop Quiz on Q98.5. Meg is our contestant today. What's going on this morning?
1: Just starting my day at work. I just got a new job.
2: Oh, really? What kind of work are you doing now?
1: I'm a reentry navigator, so I work for the county. I'm helping those on probation or parole get their lives together and stay on track.
2: Important work, so thanks for what you do. Thanks for what you do. I love it. Hopefully we can bring a little fun into your day, because I'm sure that gets pretty heavy at times, I can imagine.
1: It does. All right.
2: Meg, have you ever played the Showbiz Pop Quiz before?
1: This is my first time. I've just moved to the area. So.
2: Oh, where'd you move in from?
1: Lake Geneva.
2: Welcome to Q Nation. So
1: yeah, now I live in Love's Park.
2: I love it. Well, we love having you part of the family. And the way the Showbiz Pop Quiz works, you have 30 seconds to answer five questions. If you don't know one of them, just say pass. We can always come back to it. First timer for Meg. Let's make her a Showbiz Pop Quiz champion. Here we go.
0: Britney Spears, Christina Aguilera, and Justin Timberlake all got their start on which Disney TV show?
1: Mickey Mouse. Yep, Mickey Mouse Club.
0: Yeah. Which rapper is BFFs with Martha Stewart?
1: Oh, Snoop Dogg.
2: Yeah. Yes.
0: Which Harry Potter book takes place during the Triwizard Tournament?
1: Pass.
0: Which American swimmer holds the record for the most gold medals won in Olympic history?
1: Oh, God. What's his name?
2: Oh, I can picture him.
1: Michael Phelps?
2: Yes.
0: Yes.
2: Michael
0: Phelps. What is the name of Progressive's famous TV spokeswoman?
1: Whoa.
0: Yay! Okay.
2: Good job.
0: Now. The only one she didn't get was the Harry Potter. Which Harry Potter book takes place during the Triwizard Tournament?
2: What is that game called? Where they grab the ball from the guy that's running?
0: Oh, no.
2: Okay, I don't
1: know.
0: It's the Goblet of Harry Potter and the Goblet of Fire. You're thinking of Quidditch is a game
2: But isn't Quidditch where they run and a guy has a ball swinging between his legs or something?
0: Between his legs?
2: maybe that's a comedy that's making fun of. Okay.
0: They ride a broomstick.
2: We're not playing Quidditch in my house, I guess. All right, Meg, you are a winner with the Showbiz Pop Quiz.
0: We're going to set you up with 4 tickets to go check out Byron Fest next month.
1: Awesome.
2: Yeah, it's a festival, lots of entertainment, music, food, and being new to the area, you'll enjoy that.
1: Awesome. Thanks, guys.
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0: 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It's 8:06 with the Q Morning Crew. I'm Johnny V.
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day, Potts Farm was a place to go. 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Jack and Jim were a few good men. 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Better watch out for the boys in blue. And all this small town, he said, she said. Ain't it funny how rumors spread? 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Man, that talk is getting old. You better mind your business, man. Watch your mouth. Before I have to knock that loud mouth out. I'm tired of talking, man. Y'all ain't listening. Them old dirt.

0: There is exciting baseball happening in Chicago, but it's on the south side this year.
1: Does that pain you?
0: No.
1: Okay.
0: Unless they're playing the Cubs, but the White Sox had a new player, Braden Montgomery, just called up yesterday for his first game in the major leagues, and here's what he did.
2: For his most crucial at-bat of his first game, sends it in the air to left. It is back near the wall. It is over the wall for a game-winning home run. How about that? Talk about drama. Talk about theater.
3: What a ball game.
0: So the White Sox beat the best team in baseball, the Atlanta Braves. Cubs lost to the worst team in baseball last night, the Rockies.
1: I'm sorry.
0: That's why I was watching Bailing Out Loud last night, not the Cubs game.

0: doing our best to send you to Music City for Megan Maroney. We've got your first code of the day minutes away, so make sure you have the Q98.5 app ready. 818, I'm Johnny B.
1: And I'm Little Zim.
0: The Beloit Skycarp. Beloit Skycarp. Got some national attention on ESPN recently.
2: Our minor league promotion of the week. The hat is too small. That's okay, because it's a big identity. North to Beloit, Wisconsin. I don't know how to pronounce it.
3: What?
2: It might be Beloit.
3: It might be Beloit.
0: It might yes, be Beloit. It is.
2: Wisconsin. So last year, the Marlins High A affiliate honored the Old Fashioned. This year, it's the Grasshopper, the famous Wisconsin ice cream cocktail
3: that sounds
2: made
3: good.
2: With creme de menthe.
3: I'm in.
2: And vanilla ice cream. And oh, by the way, her name, per a fan vote, is Minty May.
3: Hey.
2: Look at those colors, bringing the whole theme full circle. Minty May.
0: Oh, Grasshopper. Oh, that is a fantastic beverage.
1: Yes.
0: Although it is not called
2: Beloit.
0: Beloit? Wisconsin?
1: A little too fancy, bro.
0: Yeah.
4: Soldier's Field.
2: Beloit?
0: So that is kind of my summer drink is the Grasshopper. And it goes back to whenever I was underage, when I was probably 9 or 10. I would sneak into mom and dad's liquor cabinet and get that cream de mint out. And then they were like, oh, this goes with ice cream well. So when I was an adult, Grasshopper. That is the drink that most tastes like a Midwest summer vacation to
1: that
0: me.
1: That reminds me of summer at my grandparents, honestly, a Grasshopper. It's been too long since I've had one.
0: What is that one beverage? Today is actually National Iced Tea Day. Is it iced tea with a little fresh mint in it? Is it a alcoholic beverage, maybe?
1: Yes.
0: Is it just a ice cold Busch Light?
1: I was thinking Summer Shandy.
0: Summer Shandy. Hey, what is that one beverage or drink that tastes like a Midwest summer to you?
5: 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Got something to say? Reach out. 815-229-0985. Hang around, because we've got more with the Q Morning Crew next on Q98.5.
0: All right, it's time to give you a mini vacay to Nashville. 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

0: What drink tastes most like a Midwest summer vacation?
1: Alcohol or non-alcohol?
0: Oh, either one. But either one.
1: I think it's probably a Malibu pineapple.
0: Ooh, Malibu pineapple.
2: Okay.
0: Oh, that. If you like pina
2: colada. Have you had a Miami Vice before?
0: What? Oh, no. What is a Miami Vice?
2: So it's like half pina colada, half like strawberry daiquiri.
0: Oh, we need to bring your new machine in,
2: the
0: your
2: slushy
0: in to make some of those. We want to know what is the drink that tastes most like summer vacation in the Midwest to you. Marie said a brandy slush or summer beer. Both are yummy. Or for a more kid-friendly option, who remembers sherbet punch?
2: Yeah.
0: It's kind of like what you, I guess, at wedding receptions has a little fizz in it. Blue said Busch Light.
2: Well,
0: classic.
2: Yeah.
0: Joni goes with a vodka cranberry. Kay loves a little sun tea. Put it out in the sun.
2: Sure.
0: Some mint in there. Sweet tea is Jerry's favorite. Deborah loves a root beer float. And today's
2: that
0: the day.
2: That reminds me of summer, too.
0: Today's the day to celebrate that. Stacy loves a margarita. That tastes most like a Midwest summer vacation to you. What beverage tastes like summer? 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

0: 98.5, 832, high near 90 today. We're at 77 now. Keep us close. Severe weather likely. Storm starting after 2 o'clock this afternoon. Could see heavy winds, hail, possibly tornadoes today and tomorrow. So we'll keep close. I'll keep you safe. About to play 6 and 30. 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This has been fun, so we're going to try this again. You know this first one.
1: It's time to play the music. It's time to light the light. It's time to meet the
0: on the. What is that one? Play 6 and 30, 815-229-0985, or press the call us button on the Q app for a chance to win now. Q98.5.

0: The game that is sweeping the nation. It's 6:30 on Q98.5. I'm Johnny V.
1: And I'm Little Zim. I like your positivity.
0: Taylor from Roscoe is going to attempt our 6:30 game today. Taylor, where are you doing?
2: So I'm just getting off shift at the fire department and headed down to a camp in Oregon to teach CPR this morning.
0: Look at this hero. Yeah. We have some heroes listening to our morning show today. So thanks for what you're doing, man. That's awesome.
2: Okay. Thank you.
0: Well, we want to make you a winner with 6:30. You're going to have to identify six Saturday morning cartoons in 30 seconds. So hopefully these are some shows that you watch on a Saturday morning with some Fruit Loops in your lap for a chance to win some Country Thunder Wisconsin tickets.
2: Okay. I appreciate that.
0: So this guy saves lives. Let's see if he can get six cartoon themes in 30 seconds. Are you ready?
2: Yes, sir.
0: Okay, Zim's got 30 seconds on the clock. Here's the first one. Yell it out if you know it. If you don't know it, say pass. We can always come back to it. Here we go.
2: That's got to be the Muppets.
0: Yeah, the Muppet Show. Boom. Hey, how much time left?
1: 25 seconds.
0: 25 seconds. Do you recognize this cartoon?
2: Inspector Gadget.
0: Hey, there you go. Inspector Gadget.
1: A lot of these will say. We got 18 seconds. Say the title in it.
0: Yeah, just listen carefully. Here's the next one.

0: podcast.
1: Okay, we'll come back to that
2: 6 seconds.
1: 6 seconds. Next one. I think you might now. How old are you, my friend?
3: I'm 32.
1: Okay, all right, yeah. So if mom and dad didn't have these on when you were growing up, probably be tough to get. All right, you got the Muppet Show.
2: Yep.
1: We got Inspector Gadget.
2: Yep.
1: Now this one.
2: 80, man. Life is like
1: a hurricane. Gotta be
2: up. Yeah. Duckburg.
1: That's DuckTales. DuckTales.
2: Do you remember that? It was a Disney show.
3: I don't remember that one.
2: All right.
1: And then the last one we didn't get.

0: that's Fraggle Rock was the name of that one. So, hey, like, maybe when you get some time off from saving lives and doing CPR class, you can
1: watch
0: go back.
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0: Hey, we're still going to get you in a drawing to win a couple of four-day passes to Country Thunder Wisconsin coming up in July over in Twin Lakes, all right?
2: Sounds great. Thank you guys so much.
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I used to avoid going to the dentist because I didn't have insurance. 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
1: Before we get your daily dose of dumb, who's going to share their story first? 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
2: Oh,
1: a big three for you.
2: And I got an 11, so winning streak continues.
3: Yeah.
1: Only in Florida, a man desperately searching for Sandra. And no, that's not his wife. It's his 7-foot fiberglass shark. I guess Sandra's been hanging on the front of his house for 10 years until someone apparently decided they needed a giant shark decoration more than he did. So the owner even put up a missing persons style poster saying, Sandra, if you're out there, we're worried sick about you.
3: Okay.
1: The fake shark is worth about $4,000, so it's a grand theft case. In fact, the detective assigned to the investigation said it's the first missing shark case he's ever worked on. So the owner asked if there was a shark theft expert on force, yeah, buddy, if Florida has a shark theft division, we got bigger problems than Sandra being missing. So
3: here is the dummy, the person that stole the shark, or the man that's putting up the missing, you know,
1: imagine that being your neighbor.
3: All right. Another Florida story. A Florida woman this time has been arrested after police say she went completely bananas over banana chips. Authorities say 59-year-old Annette Nichols allegedly stole about $300 worth of banana chips from Publix stores over several weeks. Investigators say she'd scan a couple bags at the self-checkout, then sneak out with a whole bunch more. One store was so fed up, they actually started limiting how many bags they put on the shelf. When police finally caught up with this woman, they found 13 bags in her car. But the big mystery was, is it an intense snack addiction, or was Florida home to the world's first underground banana chip cartel? Either way, she definitely wasn't monkeying around.
1: Yes. I think our winner today is the fool from Florida.
0: When you get to the job site, leave Q98.5 on. We've got at least 30 minutes of continuous country every hour while you work. Coming up next on Q98.5.
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0: 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Megan Maroney in Music City happens again at 10:20, but right now it's 30 minutes continuous country.
1: That's going to include Morgan Wallen, Ella Langley, Tim McGraw, but right now it's Luke Bryan. Everybody.

0: One margarita, Q98.5. What drink tastes most like summer vacation in the Midwest?
1: I don't know how you can't have a fresh lemon shake-up from the fair and not think of Midwest.
2: Okay, yeah. Yes.
0: Good one, Taylor. And if you want alcohol, just put a little vodka in it.
2: I'm in.

0: Quarter after nine on Q98.5, and when I'm wrong, I've made a mistake. I'd like to admit it. I gotta have an apology coming up.
1: Okay.
0: We'll do that in less than 10 minutes on Q98.5.

0: Bailey and Morgan Wallen, Q98.5. 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
0: All right, earlier this morning, I was talking about Luke Bryan getting to meet two of my favorite people from Love on the Spectrum.
2: There he is.
3: We got y'all again.
4: Hi, nice to see you again.
3: Good to see y'all. Love your hat.
4: Thank you.
3: What's up?
5: What's going on, man?
3: Y'all hosting this thing?
2: Yes. I love to. Thank
3: you, Buffalo.
2: Thank you, man.
4: Shake it for me, girl.
3: Shake it for me. Is that your song?
0: All right, so that was Madison and Tyler White from Love on the Spectrum. But Sonny messaged me and said, "You realize you called her Maddie?"
1: You did?
0: My heart sank because we've played this for you before. That is something that triggers Madison when people call her a nickname.
6: Hey, Maddie. Love you.
2: You're like, what?
7: Bonnie needs to calm down a bit.
2: Yeah.
3: What's happened?
7: A fan call me Maddie. The nicknames, I think, are the toughest one for me.
2: Okay.
7: I think.
2: Yeah.
7: Feeling a bit anxious, and it's common with autism.
2: Yeah.
7: Maddie is not my name. Madison is.
2: Well, Madison, you know, I do believe, the thing I love about us both is that we both learn how to help each other overcome in the areas that need to be overcome. So we got to keep doing that.
0: See, they taught me how to have grace and knowing to say sorry. So, Madison, I apologize. I can't believe I did that. People make mistakes, like you call Beloit.
2: Beloit?
0: Or you call it
8: Soldiers Field.
0: But I don't know if I can take the apology for
8: Soldiers Field.
0: Soldiers Field, come on, Governor.
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0: 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The next one will happen at 10:20, but now it's new country.
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0: 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Looks like we got a celebrity on our hands with the dog of the day with Meyer's Canine Colony and Meyer's Tails Up Farm.
1: So cute.
0: Sparta, 11 years old. He became disabled a year ago and still going strong. He's got his wheels. He is rolling.
1: Yep, back leg on wheels, little doggy wheelchair. So cute.
0: German Shepherd, happy, loving boy that likes to eat and play. And we're seeing a lot of comments on our Facebook about Sparta. I've met Sparta. Oh, sweet Spartacus. Linda said, that's my grand puppy, Alexander. Sparta is the best boy. Such a sweetie. You can go see the photo now on the Q Facebook and nominate your wet nose. Just tap the Win Stuff button for a chance to win with Meyer's Canine Colony and Meyer's Tails Up Farm. Q98.5 with Riley Green.
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0: Johnny V, Little Zim, about to wrap up the Q Morning Crew for today. Got to host McKenna Faith Winter's show last night at the Cincinnati Music Shell.
1: Hot night for you?
0: Actually, it kind of cooled off. It was kind of muggy as to get the night started, but it was cool to see her perform with a full band. I know how well she does just with a couple people here, like an acoustic show, but great performance last night, and they gave you a shirt. This is one of the limited edition Beware of a Boy shirts. So only you and I think have that.
1: Oh, well, thank you.
0: Thanks to the Winters family for that. She's also going to be performing at Byron Fest. We're going to have more chances to win tickets for Byron Fest coming up tomorrow with the Showbiz Pop Quiz. 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

0: chance to see Megan Maroney in Nashville is here. Hey, it's Jess. That's Lainey Wilson with Phone, Keys, Wallet. All the things that you will need to remember as you go see Megan Maroney in Nashville. Don't worry about anything else like the airfare and the hotel or the tickets. We're taking care of those things, okay? It's all thanks to our friends at Sony Music Nashville. Now let's get you in to win, shall we? Open up our app. You'll see Megan Maroney's name in the trending bar. Tap on that and then plug this code in. It's 211. Once again, that code is 211. That goes into our app and you can kick back and relax throughout the day. 120 will be your next chance to win, so make sure you bring your A game at that time.
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15: Good morning, everybody, and happy Wednesday. Partly cloudy, scattered storms with a high of 88. Thunderstorms early tonight with a low of 70. Scattered thunderstorms tomorrow. Some strong to severe with a high of 86. From the Eyewitness News First Warren Weather Center, I'm meteorologist Joey Marino on Rockford's number one for New Country.
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1: 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The Q Morning Crew back tomorrow with the latest on potential storms and tornadoes. 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

already a third of the way through June. 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All my summer.

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Robert Reins. We're sending you to see Megan Maroney in Nashville. Now, if you're wondering, how do you get in on such a VIP experience? Well, it's really simple. I'll break it down for you in less than 10 minutes. Right on Dierks Bentley.

0: code, and all you have to do is enter it on our app. If you don't have the app, now's a great time to get it downloaded. And you'll see Megan Maroney's name in the trending bar on that app. Tap on that. You'll get all the details that you need. But 120 is your chance to win. And it's all thanks to our friends at Sony Music Nashville.
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18: Good morning, everybody, and happy Wednesday. Partly cloudy, scattered storms with a high of 88. Thunderstorms early tonight with a low of 70. Scattered thunderstorms tomorrow. Some strong to severe with a high of 86. From Gale Witness News First Warren Weather Center, I'm meteorologist Joey Marino on Rockford's number one for New Country.
11: Q.

Yeah, it's safe to say Ella Langley is a little popular. She's now the second most streamed country artist out there, behind only Morgan Wallen.

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1: 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The Q Morning Crew back tomorrow with the latest on potential storms and tornadoes. 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

at 1:20, you're going to be here, right? 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

shower is here. What are we doing? Are we going out for lunch? Did we pack a lunch? Are we working from home so we're just headed to the kitchen? Any way you slice it, we're going to be joining you. We're Q98.

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1: Well, Morgan Wallen, of course, canceled a show in Pittsburgh recently. That is Don't We. It is Jess on your lunch hour. It's always a bummer when you see artists do this, but you know, there are things that happen that are outside of their control, like the weather, for instance, but also other things just happen to come up. Justin Moore has canceled a couple of shows because of his health. He canceled the shows that are coming up this weekend. Maybe more shows will be canceled as well. He didn't really say exactly when he would be back. I don't even think he really knows. But he said it was the best decision for himself and for his family, but stopped there. Didn't tell us exactly what's going on or anything like that. But say a prayer for Justin Moore.
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2: Tonight's forecast, thunderstorms early with a low of 70. Scattered thunderstorms tomorrow with a high of 86. From the Eyewitness News, First Warren Weather Center, I'm meteorologist Joey Marino.
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on, we got to give you something to dance to, right? On your lunch hour. Keep the blood flowing, give you a little energy before you head back to work. How about this one from Luke Bryan? It's Country.

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0: 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I let them see that big white smile, and it does show.
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0: I'd worked on this process, talked about it for a couple years, and then finally decided to go ahead and do something. 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I definitely recommend Dental Dimensions.
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0: live. Well, this right here is your chance to see Megan Maroney in Nashville. Of course, that's Kane Brown and Woman. My name is Jess. I'm on the job with you. You've got our app on your phone, right? Go ahead and open that up. You'll see Megan Maroney in the trending bar. Tap on her name, and you'll see exactly where this code goes. Now, this code could win you airfare, hotel, and tickets to see her show at Bridgestone Arena in Nashville this summer. You ready for it? 353. Once again, that code is 353. It's all thanks to our friends at Sony Music Nashville that you are in for the trip of a lifetime. Your next chance to win will be here at 420, so do not miss out on that one either.
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10: Tonight's forecast, thunderstorms early with a low of 70. Scattered thunderstorms tomorrow with a high of 86. From the Eyewitness News, First Warren Weather Center, I'm meteorologist Joey Marino.
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And most importantly, we're here to make the workday get out of the way. 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
1: Well, congratulations to Ella Langley. She is the first female country artist to have three songs in the top 10 on the Billboard Country Airplay chart at the same time. Of course, Be Her, Choosin' Texas, and

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easier to make your workday less work. You know, we're shouldering a little bit of the burden for you, but also we just straight up give you the stuff that you want. You know, like trips to see your favorite artist perform live, like Megan Maroney in Nashville. That's where you're headed this summer, thanks to our friends at Sony Music Nashville. And we'll have another chance for you to win coming up at 4:20. Put a little reminder in your phone and don't miss out.

0: 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Of course we eat Uncle Nick's gyros sitting at Davis Park.
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0: 98.5. We'll talk about a full circle moment for Lainey Wilson recently. Of course, that's New Country from Lainey. Phone Keys Wallet featuring John Mayer. My name is Jazz. Of course, she was at CMA Fest having a great time playing Nissan Stadium. You know who else was playing Nissan Stadium? Tim McGraw. Well, the two of them spent a little time backstage. He brought her out to sing his song, I Like It, I Love It. And why it's a full circle moment is because when she was a teenager, like right when she was about to graduate high school, she wrote a letter to Tim basically saying, can you just help me get my foot in the door? If you can do that, leave the rest up to me. I am more than ready for this. Well, he never responded to that letter, but somebody put them in contact with one another and they got to perform together last week. Can we get a collab now?
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9: Rockford weather.
2: Tonight's forecast, thunderstorms early with a low of 70. Scattered thunderstorms tomorrow with a high of 86. From the Eyewitness News, First Warren Weather Center, I'm meteorologist Joey Marino. 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

Hey, it's Chrissy. Hope you're having a great day. On the way, Ella Langley, FGL, Morgan Wallen. And in a little over an hour, your chance to see Megan Maroney in Nashville. Now it's Sam Hunt on Q 98.5.

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1: All right, it's time to reminisce about your first summer job. Hey, it's Chrissy. For me, I had a few. My stepfather was a roofer, so in the summer, my sisters and I would help clean up job sites. That was brutal. And we would drive ride in the back of the pickup truck afterwards, full of tar and shingles, to get home. Yeah, it wasn't fun. I also worked as an ice cream girl at a local soft serve stand, which I loved. Rachel told me on the app that she worked as a camp counselor for 2 summers, and it made her realize she did not want to become a teacher. That'll do it. Jack said he was a valet at a country club and loved it because he got big tips and he was able to drive some really cool cars. Thanks for sharing those.
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11: Tonight's forecast, thunderstorms early with a low of 70. Scattered thunderstorms tomorrow with a high of 86. From the Eyewitness News, First Warren Weather Center, I'm meteorologist Joey Marino.
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1: It's Chrissy, and I asked about your first summer job. 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

Chrissy, we play the most country on the way this hour. 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
20: Tonight's forecast, thunderstorms early with a low of 70. Scattered thunderstorms tomorrow with a high of 86. From the Eyewitness News First Warren Weather Center, I'm meteorologist Joey Marino. 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

0: Chrissy, and did you hear how Riley Green got his name? It turns out his grandfather, who he never met, had dementia, and for some reason, he was calling his son, Riley's dad, Riley, even though his name is Kevin. So to honor him, they named their son Riley.
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Q98.5. Kenny Chesney gearing up for his second go-around at Sphere in Las Vegas. Hey, it's Chrissy. I'm still taking your comments, too, on your first summer job you had. Tell me on the app, and we can share more of your awesome stories in two songs.

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1: That's Jason Aldean, and his first job was delivering Pepsi to local stores. Hey, it's Chrissy with the drive home. 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Wayne chimed in on the app, and he said he used to mow lawns in his neighborhood with a friend, and he and his buddy actually had a business together, and they made bank for two full summers, and it helped him pay for his first car. I love that. Tim said he delivered newspapers on his bike back in the day. Remember when people used to do that? He said he hated the hours, but he loved the cash tips. 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
5: Rockford weather. Tonight's forecast, thunderstorms early with a low of 70. Scattered thunderstorms tomorrow with a high of 86. From the Eyewitness News, First Warren Weather Center, I'm meteorologist Joey Marino. 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
1: It's Chrissy with the Drive Home. 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That seems to fit him perfectly. And I bet he was really good at it.

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0: Kane Brown and Woman, that's his latest. He was a FedEx delivery driver. Hey, it's Chrissy. Don't forget, coming up at 7:20, another code could get you and your bestie to see Megan Maroney in Nashville. It's Dirks Now on Q98.5.
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short skirts. We've got high techs, blue-collared boys and rednecks. And we got lovers, lots of lookers. I've even seen

Chrissy with the drive home on the way. Got the Morgan and Ella duet. The new George Burge featuring Luke Bryan. Aaron Church and the details on how you can see Megan Maroney in Nashville. Here's Justin Moore on Q98.5.

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1: That's Ella Langley and Morgan Wallen with still my favorite song on the radio right now. Hey, it's Chrissy. Thanks for having us on. Stay here because in less than an hour, you're shot to grab your bestie and fly off to Nashville to see Megan Maroney's sold out Cloud 9 tour. 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
20: Rockford weather. Tonight's forecast, thunderstorms early with a low of 70. Scattered thunderstorms tomorrow with a high of 86. From the Eyewitness News, First Warren Weather Center, I'm meteorologist Joey. Marino.

0: Want to give a shout out to Charlie, who's an Uber driver. Here's an appropriate song for you. It's George Burge featuring Luke Bryan. It's Ride, Ride, Ride. 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
1: 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It's Luke Combs. 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